The devil went down to Georgia. He was looking for a soul to steal. He was in a bind because he was way behind and he was willing to make a deal. When he came across this young man sewing on a fiddle and playing it hot, and the devil jumped up on a hickory stump and said, "Boy, let me tell you what. I guess you didn't know it, but I'm a fiddle player too. And if you'd care to take a dare, I'll make a bet with you. Now, you played pretty good fiddle, boy, but give the devil his due. I bet a fiddle of gold against your soul, because I think I'm better than you."

The devil bowed his head because he knew that he'd been beat. And he laid that golden fiddle on the ground at Johnny's feet. Johnny said, "Devil, just come on back if you ever want to try again. I done told you once, you son of a bitch, I'm the..."

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regulators. We regulate any stealing of his property. We're damn good, too. But you can't be any geek off the street. Gotta be handy with the steel if you know what I mean. Earn your keep.

0: you, Mariah Carey. I am
1: a compu nerd.
0: What's up?
1: Okay, I gotta go somewhere, so can we make this quick?
0: Yeah.
1: Thanks. This way, you'll see.

0: The download speed was killing me. Please tell me you updated to 802.11n.
1: Yes. Yeah.
0: Okay, cool. Thank you. Security's gonna let you out. Bye.

0: Hey, baby, what's up?
1: Nothing, just leaving now.
0: You still gonna be at the club, right?
1: Of course. I just got a couple things to take care of first.
0: All right.
1: All right, see you there. Bye.

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did. I said I'd never take him back again. Well, it's a woman's prerogative to change her mind, isn't it? But we do it all the time. Don't laugh. You probably done the same thing, too. It's just that you know me and I don't know you. You know, one thing time has taught me that having a piece of man is better than having no man at all. So I'm gonna just take what I got and work with it. You understand what I mean?

0: I know you're not gonna let him play you like that.
1: I don't know. Something's up.
0: What you need is a splacavelli.
2: A what?
1: A splacavelli, you know. He ain't your husband. He ain't your boyfriend. But it's a fine brother you can call on at times like this.

0: Say this is grounds for divorce.
1: Divorce? What's that?
2: Something else off the sea.
3: What is this?
1: Oh, like you said, honey, grounds for divorce. I'll see you in